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Me say we come Ethiopian clump. Me say we come Ethiopian clump. Me say we come Ethiopian clump.

I die thy guiding star with a nearer far. Come with a nearer far. See the wind I pilot come. I cannot put another problem.

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Now, all of you children, get down off of the car. Now, I'm not talking about you older folks. If you fall, it's all right. But you kids, do not go up on the

new at number 36 on the KFJC hit list is Because of Women, the 2005 album by the Swiss punk blues band Roy and the Devil's Motorcycle. And the song we heard was called Don't Leave Me. And we started off with, and the band played Johnny B. Goode from the album The Sherlock Holmes Rhythm and Beat Vernacular, the latest LP from The Headcoats, which is new this week at number 33. San Francisco Rock Project is dedicated to instilling confidence, inspiring creativity, and celebrating collaboration in a dynamic and supportive environment. They are an equal opportunity employer and accept students of all races, ethnicities, gender orientations, and economic backgrounds. For more information, their website is Rock Project SF, that's the words rock and project plus SF, all squished together, .org. The KFJC Hitlist Countdown continues and concludes this section with 627s, and moving down are the Anta-released Organescent, Closed Mouth with The Four Walls, and She Rides Again by Sheever. San Kazagaskar's This Slog and Band in a Box by Look Mum, No Computer are both non-movers. And new at 27 is Surf Monster with Don't Fear the Reverb. Up next is H.E. Nuestro Circuito from the Hackney Electronica release Synaptic Shadows, A Journey Through the Circuit, here on the KFJC Hit List.

Oh, they're knocking your flat this way and that on every downtown street. The white socks and the cuffs and all the sporting clothes make living here a pretty nifty, Lord. Smack on the lake, this is a rare port.

Brooklyn.

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Comment as-tu dérivé par ces choses pareilles pour lutter ma parion?

God's Death Dance. Poems from the Dead of Summer, 1991. Guilty. Maybe I can't change the way the world crushes the truth, the beautiful. But I can change the way I do it. They know who's to blame. They blame it on the bankers and the builders and the movers and the shakers and producers and consumers, politicians and the good old boys. They think like this in the morning at the mirror, shaving an innocent face. A man about to shoot his typewriter. Listen, you son of a blacksmith. You've had 15 years to write that goddamn novel. And all you keep giving me are those poems, pathetic poems, that no one wants to read or publish. I keep giving you paper, ribbon, and nowadays electricity, damn it. So don't tell me you're starving. You're just lazy. And if you don't

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Here. 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

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They know who's to blame. They blame it on the bankers, on the builders, and the movers, and the shakers, and producers, and consumers, politicians, and the good old boys. 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

Montana, darling baby, take me back once more. 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

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We sit club and common expert. Stars ought to have a book title. We sit club and common expert. Stars ought to have a book title. We sit club and common expert. Stars ought to have a book title. We sit club and common expert. 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

Experts cars ought to have a plate to read. If they are in the

As a boy, I ran through the wood. Sunlight crisscrossed the branches,